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You need that. You need that. You need that. Nile

What an absolute blockbuster edition of the countdown today on Nile FM. Ariana Grande proves her total dominance on the tracking sheets as Hate That I Made You Love Me locks down its sixth historic week at number one, while her brand new single Petal makes a jaw-dropping debut straight at number four. Taylor Swift and Olivia Rodrigo keep the summit pressure at an all-time high, holding firm at numbers two and three with I Knew It, I Knew You, and The Cure. Meanwhile, Morgan Wallen makes a splash inside our top 10 as Been By Now debuts at number seven. Can anyone break Ariana Grande's iron grip on the crown next Wednesday? Maybe even Ariana herself, having that her song Petal is in the chart as well? Join me next week to find out.

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0: absolute blockbuster edition of the countdown today on Nile FM, Ariana Grande proves her total dominance on the tracking sheets as Hate That I Made You Love Me locks down its sixth historic week at number one, while her brand new single Petal makes a jaw-dropping debut straight at number four. Taylor Swift and Olivia Rodrigo keep the summit pressure at an all-time high, holding firm at numbers two and three with I Knew It, I Knew You, and The Cure. Meanwhile, Morgan Wallen makes a splash inside our top 10 as Been By Now debuts at number seven. Can anyone break Ariana Grande's iron grip on the crown next Wednesday? Maybe even Ariana herself, having that her song Petal is in the chart as well? Join me next week to find out.
1: Yeah. 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

0: 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Okay, I'm going back to my normal voice. Hi, I'm Hisham Musa, and this is The Watchlist. 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
1: I bring her coffee in the morning. 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
2: She was 19 with a baby on the way. On the east side of the city, she was working every day, cleaning dishes in the evening. She could barely stay awake. She was clinging to the feeling that her luck was gonna change. 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And when she turned on the light, she would sit down at the table, tell herself that

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2: What an absolute blockbuster edition of the countdown today on Nile FM. Ariana Grande proves her total dominance on the tracking sheets as Hate That I Made You Love Me locks down its sixth historic week at number one, while her brand new single Petal makes a jaw-dropping debut straight at number four. Taylor Swift and Olivia Rodrigo keep the Summit pressure at an all-time high, holding firm at numbers two and three with I Knew It, I Knew You and The Cure. Meanwhile, Morgan Wallen makes a splash inside our top 10 as Been By Now debuts at number seven. Can anyone break Ariana Grande's iron grip on the crown next Wednesday? Maybe even Ariana herself, having that her song Petal is in the chart as well? Join me next week to find out.

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0: 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Do I have to remind you again? We've got a topic every day and we've got some tea to spill.
1: Yeah, I know that part, but I think we need more. Like more random calls, more guests, more fun.
0: You said we won't. Think last year times 10.
1: That's a bit drastic.
0: You know what I'm talking about. We're just going to turn it up a little.
1: Cool. So more requests, more games, even some new ones.
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an absolute blockbuster edition of the countdown today on Nile FM. Ariana Grande proves her total dominance on the tracking sheets as Hate That I Made You Love Me locks down its sixth historic week at number one, while her brand new single Petal makes a jaw-dropping debut straight at number four. Taylor Swift and Olivia Rodrigo keep the summit pressure at an all-time high, holding firm at numbers two and three with I Knew It, I Knew You, and The Cure. Meanwhile, Morgan Wallen makes a splash inside our top 10 as Been By Now debuts at number seven. Can anyone break Ariana Grande's iron grip on the crown next Wednesday? Maybe even Ariana herself, having that her song Petal is in the chart as well? Join me next week to find out. Yeah.

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1: Hope you're having a great weekend. 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

0: Hey, listen, man, if you see a name Nip Hustle talking some love on Facebook, some, if you break a girl heart, you should open your heart back up and feel better for her. That is not me.
1: At all.
0: I'm not saying nothing like that on Facebook, on Instagram, on Twitter. I'm promoting albums and concerts and clothes and brands. That's it.
2: 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Before that one, you heard music from David Banner featuring T.I. and Juicy J, song called Where You From. Thank you for making LFM a part of your weekend. I hope you're having a great Friday. Now I'm with you here live until 10 p.m. playing hip-hop and R&B music. This is what Friday Night Flavors is all about. Yes, also taking your requests during the show. You can request on WhatsApp. The number for LFM is 0155-955-1042. Coming up, I got new music from Trinidad James featuring Doughboy. So also new music from Zeddy Will, also Trippie Redd and Quavo. They all come

0: Every track has a story, and every dance floor has a moment you'll never forget. 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

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On the way, I got music from J Don right now. Here is Honey Baby and JID, song called A Thousand Times.

That was new music from J-Don. He released the song this morning. It's called Summer Nights right here on 104.2 Nile FM's Friday Night Flavors. In case you don't know J-Don, he's signed to Usher's record label and he's 19 years old. He's a new prince of R&B, I guess. Yes, before that one, you heard music from Maymay, song called Slipping Out Reality right here on 104.2 Nile FM's Friday Night Flavors. And I'm still playing the latest releases until 8 p.m. Take your request after that. Coming up, I got new Afrobeats from Ira Starr's song called Hot Buddy, and it's coming up next.

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0: Are you serious? Do I have to remind you again? We've got a topic every day and we've got some tea to spill.
1: Yeah, I know that part, but I think we need more. Like more random calls, more guests, more fun.
0: Who said we won't? Think last year times 10.
1: That's a bit drastic.
0: You know what I'm talking about. We're just going to turn it up a little.
1: Cool. So more requests, more games, even some new ones.
0: Same drive, but bigger vibes.
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called My Block. Before that one, Hurricane Wisdom with Dangerous, right here on Friday Night Flavors. Still playing the latest releases until 8 p.m. Coming up, I got music from American Pharoahs. Right now, here's the latest from Beyonce and Jay-Z, Morning Dew.

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I'm some red. 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

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Right now, gonna slow things down. It's time for the Slow Jams Corner. Coming up, I got new music from Eric Bellinger, song called Closure. But first, here is Lucky Day featuring Leon Thomas, will Fly You Out, right here on Friday Night Flavors.

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1: 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Do that Puff Daddy-ish, son. Yeah.

0: A classic from KRS-One, Sound of the Police, right here on Friday Night Flavors. And yesterday, KRS-One turned 61 years old. Happy birthday to one of the greatest rappers, KRS-One, born in the Bronx.
1: Yeah.
0: Yes, he received the Lifetime Achievement Award at the 2008 BET Awards for his work in the Stop the Violence movement. Happy birthday, KRS-One. Also, yesterday, rapper Kirko Banks was his birthday. He turned 37 years old, born in Houston, Texas. And that's what I'm about to play next, one of the

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0: 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Yeah. And this is Friday Night Flavors with DJ Fido.
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That was Young Thug with Stoner right here on 104.2 Nile FM's Friday Night Flavors. Still taking your requests until 9 p.m. on WhatsApp 0155-955-1042. Coming up, I got music from Metro Boomin and The Weeknd with Creepin'. Also, the Notorious B.I.G. One More Chance. Right now, here is Nicki Minaj, Pills and Potions, right here on 104.2 Nile FM's Friday Night Flavors.

0: That was a classic from the Notorious B.I.G. with One More Chance right here on 104.2 Nile FM's Friday Night Flavors. 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
4: Look, I make it rain or whoever.

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1: That was the latest from Erykah Badu featuring the Alchemist song called Witch Doctor, right here on 104.2 Nile FM's Friday Night Flavors. Yeah. And I'm taking your requests until 9 p.m. on WhatsApp 0155-955-1042. Coming up by request, I got The Game with Dreams. Also, music from Travis Scott. Right now, going out to Adam, here's The Lost Boys with Me Against the World right here on Friday Night Flavors.

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3: Hey guys, welcome back. Hope you're doing well. You're tuned into Days Like Nights Radio. My name is Ilke Klein and this week I'm starting with the broadcast of my set at Thuishaven in Amsterdam. August 8th, I played another 10-hour session. I'm skipping the very first hour of the day this time and picking things up somewhere around hour 2 or 3 when the vibe was getting hot and Thuishaven was slowly filling up. It was a beautiful warm summer day, so I started things a bit more housey than usual. I had an absolute blast and I hope you can tell from the recording. Let's get started. This is me, Ilke Klein, recorded live at Thuishaven in Amsterdam.

was UV with Helios on Juna Deep. By this point, the dance floor was beginning to come together nicely. Thuishaven is always so special in summer, and I usually do these 10-hour sets once a year. And for the past 3 years in a row, they have been winter editions. So getting to play a summer show in addition to the winter one I already did earlier this year was really special to me. Enamor, Avenue 1, and Buddha Kid all coming up. But first, this is Tonko Treat You in a remix by Dennis Louvre.

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That was Buddha Kid, Where It Goes on Floris. This is from his debut album, by the way, which is really fantastic, so go and check it out if you haven't already. Coming up now is another one from him, Hearts, but then in the brand new Argia remix.

You've been listening to the first part of my 10-hour set from Thuishaven in Amsterdam on August 8th. There's plenty of more to come from this day over the next few weeks. To close this week's episode, a new track on Days Like Nights from Lloyd Barwood. This is You Wanna Be. Unfortunately, I just have time for the first few minutes, but this is coming up in September and I will give it a proper play on the show very soon. As always, thank you for tuning in, take care, and I'll join you in the next Days Like Nights.

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1: 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I'm Rob. 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And together, we're your new morning duo, bringing you the morning show, 7 till 10 on Nile FM.
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absolute blockbuster edition of the countdown today on Nile FM. Ariana Grande proves her total dominance on the tracking sheets as Hate That I Made You Love Me locks down its sixth historic week at number one, while her brand new single Petal makes a jaw-dropping debut straight at number four. Taylor Swift and Olivia Rodrigo keep the Summit pressure at an all-time high, holding firm at numbers two and three with I Knew It, I Knew You, and The Cure. Meanwhile, Morgan Wallen makes a splash inside our top 10 as Been By Now debuts at number seven. Can anyone break Ariana Grande's iron grip on the crown next Wednesday? Maybe even Ariana herself, having that her song Petal is in the chart as well? Join me next week to find out. Yeah.

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0: Every track has a story, and every dance floor has a moment you'll never forget. I'm Nancy, and every week on Let's Dance, I bring the world of electronic music a little closer. 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But not just that. Special guests from DJs and producers to live acts will join me to go beyond the beats to explore their stories and the moments that shape their careers. This isn't just another radio show. It's your backstage pass to the people, the stories, and the pulse of dance music. So turn it up, discover something new, and let's dance.
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